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1: Monday morning after 7 o'clock, it is the return of our game, F-A-I-R. 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
1: Monday morning after 7 o'clock, it is the return of our game, F-A-I-R. 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
1: Jeremy, you really should be rooting for me to win the lottery.
2: Why?
1: Because that means you'll be rich.
2: But it's your money.
1: I understand that, but I am a giving, sharing person.
2: Oh, okay.
1: So I am just like everybody else who dreams, or those who do dream, about winning the lottery someday.
2: I think we all do a little bit.
1: Yeah. I would love to do it. But at the same time, I also am very self-aware that there is only so much money that a person needs in their life.
2: Mm-hmm.
1: I very much subscribe to the quote from the movie Forrest Gump, where he was like, "Mom always said that there's only so much money someone needs and the rest is just for showing off."
2: Mm-hmm.
1: I firmly believe in that. Like, there's only so much you can spend in one lifetime. And that's why, like, when these jackpots get up into like the $1 billion range, I actually get very uncomfortable and stop playing.
2: Really?
1: Because I don't want that kind of money.
2: That's the only time I do play.
1: Oh, God. That makes me so uncomfortable.
2: But I'm with you, though. I would probably give most of it away.
1: Yeah. And it is to the point where even if it's like $100 million that I win, I'm still planning on giving most of it away.
2: Mm.
1: And that's why years and years and years ago, I created a note on my phone. I have a lottery list.
2: Oh.
1: And these are people in my life who are important to me, that I want to show them that I appreciate what they have given and done for me throughout my life. So if I were to ever come into a lot of money, I want to share it with them.
2: And I'm on this list?
1: You're on this list.
2: What?
1: Yeah.
2: I'm uncomfortable.
1: I've even put down the amount.
2: I'm uncomfortable.
1: I've put down the amount that I'm giving them.
2: So this is essentially what our friendship is worth.
1: I don't know if I would necessarily say that.
2: I mean, you've already put a price tag on our friendship. It's literally in your phone. So I'm just saying.
1: So like for like the parents,
2: right.
1: I've put anything they want.
2: Right.
1: That's a given.
2: Easy.
1: Okay. I will say that Lee, who has been my best friend for many, many years,
2: yeah.
1: She and I have known each other since we were teenagers. She gets $5 million.
2: Is there, okay, what's the, like, number that you've won? Is there a number that you've won? Or just, like, if you win $1 billion, she gets $5 million? If you win
1: $100
2: million, she gets $5 million?
1: It's not proportional. It's, okay. It's if I can feasibly do it.
2: Okay.
1: Because my whole thing is that the one stipulation I have with the lottery list is that I have to be able to pay everybody what I said I would pay them and not give away everything I've been given.
2: Okay.
1: So I have a total of $27 million that I would be giving away to friends and family.
2: But now if you've won the billion-dollar jackpot, $27 million is not that much.
1: I know it doesn't sound like that much, but
2: are you going to raise those numbers?
1: No, let's not be greedy.
2: Oh.
1: Let's not be greedy.

0: Greedy Journey.
1: Okay. I feel like it should be a percentage. But
0: it's not a percentage.
1: Whatever.
0: No. The rest is going to be given to,
1: I haven't even heard my number yet, and I'm still like, I want more.
0: Because you know already that it's going to be less than 5 million. Because,
1: well, yeah, obviously.
0: You know, Lee with the best friend status,
1: obviously,
0: gets 5.
1: Yeah. Mine's going to be like $15.
0: Oh, come on. It's clearly lunch at McDonald's.
1: I got a quarter pounder with cheese.
0: Heck yeah. On me, sister.
1: Well.
0: Do you want to know what your number is?
1: Sure.
0: 3 million.
1: Okay.
0: This is still very generous. You're getting $3 million for free.
1: Oh, it's not free.
0: I'm the one who has to pay taxes on it. I've already done all the research.
1: Still not free.
0: Okay, still. Well, I mean, my friendship is not free.
1: Clearly.
0: You abandoned me? Oh, I will t-

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1: Clearly.
2: Still to come.
3: 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I did. 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
1: Oh, Jeremy, I felt so bad for you last night.
2: I know. And I don't know what caused... I do know what caused it. I'm a hormonal mess at the moment. But gotta love perimenopause. It's great. Love when that happens. I found myself yesterday driving home and saw this little squirrel in the middle of the road. And he did that thing that they all do. As you drive by, he darted under my car. I slammed on my brakes hoping I didn't hit him. And as I look up in my rearview mirror, I see the poor little guy flapping around on the ground.
1: Oh, that's the worst.
2: Yeah. I definitely hit the squirrel.
1: Yeah. Now, to be fair, and to maybe take a little bit off of your mind, I mean, he did seem to be a little...
2: Well, I don't feel like I'm a murderer. It's not like I went after him on purpose. Of course I know that he went underneath my car on purpose.
1: Yeah.
2: Well, not on purpose, but you know what I mean.
1: Yeah, you didn't veer towards
2: him. I wasn't, like, veering over into the other lane trying to hit the squirrel.
1: Like, I feel like if Aaron was in the car, he would have been like, 10 points!
2: Probably. He probably would have been. And I would have been like, haha, that's fine. But for whatever reason, by myself, man, I looked up and saw that little guy flapping in the street, and lost it.
1: You would just, I think you'd just rather them be laying in the street, like no movement.
2: Because
1: you don't want to see like that.
2: Because in my head, I immediately went, do I go back and hit him?
1: No.
2: Do I go back and put him out of his misery?
1: No.
2: What else am I going to do? Pick him up and take him to the vet?
1: Definitely not. No, you
2: just let him lay there and suffer?
1: You have nature. It's nature.
2: You just,
1: natural selection.
2: Well,
1: okay. I'm sorry. He saw something black and spinny and was like, neat. And then he realized that he effed around and found out. Like, I'm sorry. That's how it works.
2: Well, whatever it was, it made me sad. And I ended up sitting in my parking garage crying for like an hour.
1: Here's the thing.
2: Not even kidding. It was an hour.
1: Here's the thing. You did the thing that we make fun of people for doing. You cried, and then you recorded yourself crying, and then posted it to the internet.
2: I know.
1: I hate when people do this.
2: I couldn't help it. I just heard our boss in the back of my head going, this is content, this is content. So I filmed it, and I put it on the internet.
1: The little harp sound, and our boss is floating in a cloud right next to a twitching squirrel who's
2: just
1: checking into heaven going, it's content, Jeremy, it's content.
2: I know. It was terrible, and I felt so stupid because also I got that little angel on one shoulder, the content angel, but then I got Kill It, Grill It Dad over here going, oh, look, limb bacon. Like, what am I supposed to do?
0: In just a few minutes.
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3: A bridge collapse on 2nd Avenue, making it a little difficult this morning. I'll give you the rundown of where you might need to go coming up in your morning buzz. But first, it was a final unlike any other. Spain is back on top of the soccer world, defeating Argentina to win the 2026 FIFA World Cup and, of course, prevent the defending champions from repeating. The final was packed with entertainment beyond the match, featuring performances by Madonna, Justin Bieber was there, BTS, Shakira, Jason Sudeikis showed up as Ted Lasso, the Muppets were there, and so many more. There were more than 80,000 fans filling the stadium, while an estimated 2 billion people watched worldwide. Midfielder and Golden Ball winner Rodri said Spain's mindset was to take the game to Argentina from the opening whistle, believing the team had to play fearlessly to earn that title. The victory makes Spain the 2026 World Cup champion and ends Argentina's bid to become the first men's team since Brazil to win back-to-back World Cups, which happened in 1958 and 1962. I know a lot of people had World Cup fever, so now we got a little bit of a soccer hangover. Cooling centers are open. Polk County has activated its extreme temperature plan through 8 a.m. tomorrow as dangerous heat settles into central Iowa. We've been dealing with it all weekend, but today it's expected to be around 93 with a heat index of 105, making it very dangerous to be outside for some people. Cooling centers are open at many Polk County libraries and community centers for anyone needing relief from the heat. DART is also offering free rides to cooling centers. Don't forget this. Riders simply need to tell the bus driver they're headed to a cooling center when they board. Several emergency shelters are also being provided. There's some weather amnesty available during this heat at places like the Catholic Charities, Central Iowa Shelter and Services, Ellipses, Hawthorne Hills, New Directions, Hope Ministries, and Iowa Homeless Youth Center. That is for ages 18 to 24. Just make sure you check before you go. And finally, repairs are underway after a rail bridge partially collapsed over Northwest 2nd Street here on Friday. The crash happened in the 4400 block of Northwest 2nd Street when a vacuum pumper truck that exceeded the 13-foot 4-inch height limit struck the bridge, causing part of it to collapse onto the northbound lanes. Now, Northwest 2nd Street has been closed in between Northwest Aurora Avenue and Northeast Broadway Avenue since the crash while crews were clearing up debris and stabilizing the remaining bridge. Iowa DOT says crews are replacing the damaged bridge section and railroad tracks before inspecting the roadway for any additional damage. If repairs stay on schedule, Northwest 2nd Street is expected to reopen by Wednesday night. Drivers should continue following the posted detour using Northeast Broadway Avenue, 14th Street, and Euclid until the road reopens. That is your morning buzz here on KIOA.
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Ladies, how you feeling? 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I talked to the providers about my concerns, and they suggested a GLP-1 to help with appetite control, and it's been absolutely amazing. 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

Health. Now, I know what you're thinking. 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They never guess because they do testing in clinic and actually have conversations about your concerns. 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

be severe. Other than that, partly cloudy with a low around 73. And then here's the other interesting word. Patchy smoke. It's our turn for the Canadian wildfires. So tomorrow, mostly sunny with some patchy smoke, high near 84.

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2: I think every house has one of these, but I'm wondering if many people wonder why they actually have it in their house.
3: Okay.
2: I was in and around the house over the weekend and just happened to walk by and caught a glimpse of a yardstick.
3: Mm.
2: And I thought to myself, that thing has been gathering dust here on the edge of the stairs for years. Why do we have a yardstick? And I started thinking to myself, well, I figured out why, because I use it to hang up Christmas lights. Specifically, like, I don't know, 5-6 years ago, I decided I was going to put lights on a tree outside my house. And so I got the yardstick. I screwed a hook onto it. And then I used that to, like, get the lights up high on the tree.
3: Mm-hmm.
2: That is probably the last time I used a yardstick. Mm. But you know that just about every single house has one. Do you have one?
3: No.
2: I knew you were going to say that.
3: Sorry, don't have one.
2: Do your parents have one?
3: No.
2: You're certain?
3: Positive.
2: Okay. I don't believe it.
3: We can call my mother right now. I'm 90% sure we do not have a yardstick at my parents' house.
2: I posted a video about this, about how most people I know have a yardstick, and people agreed with me. They all said, yes, we have a yardstick. We got it free at the state fair.
3: That's why you all have them here, because of the state fair. That's why. I thought that was the craziest thing when I first moved here, seeing all these people walking around with yardsticks. I couldn't figure out what was going on.
2: Yeah.
3: That's why you have them here, is the state fair.
2: Yes. And because I don't think I know a single person who has ever paid for a yardstick.
3: Yeah.
2: I don't even know where you'd buy one.
3: No, honestly. Idea.
2: I couldn't. I mean, maybe an office supply store. Maybe like a

0: Farm and Fleet would have them, but I couldn't tell you where to go and buy a yardstick. But I do know if you just wait around for the state fair, you'll be able to get one.
1: Oh, yeah, they're walking around with them.
0: But tell me what you actually use it for.
1: No idea.
0: I know that I have used it to get stuff from out underneath the refrigerator or from the stove when stuff falls under there. Somebody said on our Facebook page that they use it to measure snow.
1: All right.
0: That happens.
1: Yeah, again, very Iowa thing.
0: A lot of people say that they use it to get stuff from out from underneath the refrigerator. But for the most part, everybody just says, oh, yeah, I have one. I have no idea what I use it for.
1: Mm. That makes sense.
0: So is it an Iowa thing?
1: I, growing up in southern Missouri, do not remember ever having a yardstick.
0: I remember my grandparents having one because I used to like mess around with it and like I would air guitar with it.
1: Of course you did.
0: And I had one at my parents' house. Also air guitar with that too.
1: Of course you did.
0: Man, I'm starting to think that I have a trend with these yardsticks.
1: A little bit.
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1: Oh, everyone's favorite state fair game is back. F-A-I-R. Inside each one of these envelopes, there are tickets to something fair-related. We're only 23 days away from the Iowa State Fair. Crazy, right? And I've got tickets to the Iowa State Fair itself. I've got grandstand tickets for those shows like, oh, I don't know, Rod Stewart, maybe TLC. That could be in there as well. Or one of my favorite things that happens at the fair, the Demolition Derby. Tickets could be yours. Call me right now, 515-244-4933. Call number 9. We'll get to choose F, A, I, or R, whatever is in said envelope. You win. It's that easy. Call me, 515-244-4933. We will play F-A-I-R next here on KIOA.

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1: All right, FAIR, let's see who caller number 9 is. Good morning, KIOA. Who's this?
2: This is Dan from Des Moines.
1: Hi, Dan. Are you excited for the Iowa State Fair?
2: I am. Me and my kids.
1: Nice. Well, let's have you choose one of our just very fancy envelopes that I've literally written on with a Sharpie that says F-A-I-N-R. Choose a letter and you get whatever tickets I've got inside. What do you think?
2: I'm going to go with I.
1: All right. F-A-I. There is the I. Let's open it up and see. Ooh, all right, I got a pair of tickets to see TLC and Salt-N-Pepa with special guests in Vogue in the grandstand at the Iowa State Fair on August 18th.
2: Yeah, nice. Our old lady will like that.
1: That is going to be a fun, fun show. You are very welcome. Hang on for me just a second, okay?
2: Okay.
1: It's that easy. F-A-I-R-R could win you tickets in your next chance coming up at 4 o'clock with Mr. Jimmy Wright. He will have more tickets for you. And we'll do this every day this week. So 4 o'clock today with Jimmy, your next chance to play F-A-I-R.
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1: One word, repeated over and over and over. Hot, hot, hot, hot. Yes, that is what we have to look forward to today, thanks to John Rivas over at KCCI. Sunny and hot with a high near 96. That heat index is going to go all the way up to 105. So if you got to go out, just do the things. Stay hydrated. Try to cool off if you can. Those cooling centers are open. Tonight, showers and thunderstorms. Some of those storms could be severe, partly cloudy with a low around 73. And then tomorrow, it's going to cool off a little bit. Our high is only going to be 84, but, you know, there's a but in there. A chance of some patchy smoke. It is our turn to deal with the Canadian wildfires.
2: I'm Kate Garner, Duane Traffic Control. Second Avenue continues to be closed in both directions between Aurora and Broadway because they're repairing that train trestle that was hit by a truck on Friday. Up on north side, 8035 eastbound, the right shoulder is blocked between the Des Moines River Bridge and 2nd Avenue due to a stalled vehicle. On the south side, Highway 5 westbound, the right shoulder is blocked about Highway 28 due to a stalled vehicle. In both cases, traffic is flowing normally. That's your Smile Power traffic from Delta Dental of Iowa. For your smile, for your health, for your community.

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1: So we do these dumb social media videos. and sometimes you never know when the dumbest idea is going to spark conversation.
2: Yes.
1: Is really going to land with people.
2: Yes.
1: I had done a video a couple of days ago where, look, I understand that I'm an acquired taste. I have little idiosyncrasies that make me either endearing or really annoying. And one of the things that I have...
2: and it depends on the day.
1: Yeah. And one of the things about me is that I am very passionate about pens.
2: Yeah.
1: I love a good pen. I'll tell you what, man. You give me a good pen and I'll write to my heart's content. I don't like handwriting things anymore.
2: Yeah.
1: But you give me a good pen and I'll go to town.
2: Mm-hmm.
1: And I've learned that the pens that I like the best...

0: are the Pilot G2 gel pens. Mm. Because a good gel pen, man, that is smooth as butter.
1: It is nice when you have a really good pen. I will give you that, yes.
0: Good, thick, dark ink. Yes.
1: Okay, that got uncomfortable real quick.
0: And so I made a video laying out a bunch of different pens and just said, hey, you know, which pen would you choose? I know some people don't even care. They will take the nearest cheap 20-cent ballpoint pen that they can find. Or some people are very selective and they want something that's very, very nice, like a gel pen.
1: I don't even have a pen over here.
0: Don't you?
1: By my stuff. Because I use pencils. I have pencils.
0: See, and our company's cheap. So all we have are the like Bic, you know, 10 centers, you know, that nobody cares and nobody wants.
1: When I first got here, remember we had Journey Credit Union.
0: Journey Credit Union dropped off a bunch of gel pens.
1: Those were awesome.
0: Oh my God. I used those things until they were dried up.
1: You know, I have more, right? I held on to some.
0: You have been gatekeeping those pens?
1: I told you I was gatekeeping them for us. Whenever you needed more, let me know.
0: Gimme.
1: Okay. I'll give you one. But yes, those were fantastic. But I'm normally a pencil type of person.
0: You are.
1: So watching your video, I was just kind of like, I don't know. I don't know which one I would have picked.
0: So we went on Hello Iowa, and our friend Megan Ruther wanted to talk about this pen obsession that I have. And apparently, a woman named Courtney, who works for one of the, and I apologize, Courtney, I forgot the name of your company, but I talked to our business manager who apparently talked to Courtney.
1: Yes.
0: This was a whole thing. Courtney saw us on Hello Iowa. Courtney calls our front desk, starts talking to Spencer at the front desk about me and my pens.
1: Yeah.
0: Spencer then sends Courtney to Sherry, our HR manager, starts talking to her about my pens and how like she has pens that she sells and she's got other promotional materials. And so I feel bad. So I go to Sherry and I'm like, I'm really sorry that you got drug into this whole pen thing. It literally was just me trying to film a dumb video. And next thing I know, days later, I am affecting other people's work days because they're being called about pens and other materials.
1: Yeah.
0: You never know where one of these videos is going to affect other people's lives.
1: So when does something happen with Iowa Speedway? What do I get from Iowa Speedway?
0: It's been a couple of days. They're bound to call anytime soon if someone from the Speedway wants to call up on the phone.
1: And make Luke go. I want that video to affect your life.
0: Bring it on.
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1: 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Is that normal? Do you keep them? 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
0: Joint pain effect.

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1: 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It's Luke and Jeremy's Normal or No on 93.3 KIOA.
2: I am one of those adults who says he has good boxes.
3: Okay.
2: Anytime a decent size box comes from Amazon or any of those places that I buy stuff online from, I'll just sit there and I'll probably stare at the box more than whatever it was that was inside of it. Just be like, I just got to investigate here. Yep, that's a good box.
3: Well, okay.
2: I feel like that's a true sign of adulthood.
3: Okay.
2: Is when you start to appreciate things like that.
3: Interesting.
2: But I wanted to know if it's normal or not. Maybe I'm alone on this.
3: Mm-hmm.
2: Or at the very least, I'm in the minority.
3: Mm-hmm.
2: 515-244-4933. Jeremy, what are we seeing on the text line?
3: Well, number running in 1178 says, what is it with men in boxes? I have to stay on top of my bow or we end up with a basement full of cardboard.
2: Heck yeah.
3: It may be normal, but that doesn't make it right. I keep them around the holidays for wrapping gifts or for moving only. I am with you 100% on that one. 6342, for the most part, I save boxes that contain things I've ordered for a specific occasion and use the boxes to put the gifts in. For example, I recently ordered my mom a birthday present from Amazon, and naturally the box it came in was perfect to wrap the gift. Lori says, normal, I have half a dozen small to medium-sized boxes. I put books in them to take to resellers or put non-clothing items for donation. I do some shipping so that I need them for that, too. 3314, in case I need to return something, I keep the box in a room full of boxes that I've forgotten about until I bring in the next box. 6057, I think I can honestly say I have never said good box. I have said that about pens. I can appreciate a good pen.
2: Oh.
3: Never about the box it came in. Never cared that much about the box.
2: I mean, if we want to have a conversation about pens, we can have a conversation about pens.
3: Whole other thing. And 2379 says, I'm only 31, but I do see sturdy boxes and make an effort to save them.
2: I mean, I'm to the point where they're like those Russian nesting dolls where I've got like boxes inside of boxes.
3: Oh my gosh.
2: First of all, save space. Yeah. And.
3: Proud of you.
2: Huh?
3: Proud of you?
2: Thanks.
3: I don't know why you were so excited about save space. Okay.
2: Well, I don't want you to think that, you know, I have some sort of sprawling estate where I just have room to throw boxes into a room.
3: Oh, we know that you are on a quarter acre and that you have multiple rooms for stuff.
2: Like

0: of sprawling estate where I just have room to throw boxes into a room.
1: Oh, we know that you are on a quarter acre and that you have multiple rooms for stuff.
0: Like boxes.
1: Including boxes.
2: You won't have to wait for this.
3: Just because it says this is how you're supposed to do it on the box doesn't mean that it's right. And I think it's excessive. Luke, however, go figure, doesn't agree with me. How much butter is too much butter for your mac and cheese? Oh, we talk about the hard-hitting topics here. That's next on KIOA.
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1: Sometimes there's just questions that I'm not prepared for the internet to ask.
2: Okay.
1: I don't realize how triggering some things are to people. There's a woman who apparently has been making the blue box of mac and cheese most of her life, although she has never really paid attention to the directions.
2: Okay.
1: And when she did finally look at the directions one day, something surprised her.
3: Who actually puts 4 tablespoons of butter in 1 box of macaroni?
1: Yeah, she was very triggered by the fact that somebody actually puts 4 tablespoons of butter and or margarine into their Kraft mac and cheese.
2: That's not how much you put in.
1: Yes, it is.
2: No.
1: That is literally the directions on the side of the box.
2: 4 tablespoons of butter?
1: I make enough Kraft mac and cheese that I can tell you right now, I can read the directions by memory. 6 cups of water to a boil. Pour in the pasta. Let the pasta cook. When it's done, add 4 tablespoons.
2: 4 tablespoons?
1: Of butter and 1/4 cup of milk.
2: Every time you make a box of Kraft mac and cheese, you use 1/2 stick of butter?
1: Yes.
2: What in the world?
1: That's
2: a lot of butter.
1: That's what makes
2: a lot of butter.
1: That's what makes it creamy. That's what makes it taste so good.
2: The cheese is what makes

0: makes it creamy.
1: The cheese is powder.
0: Yeah, you mix it with milk. The butter is to keep the noodles from sticking together.
1: No, that's not what those are for.
0: Yeah. Okay.
1: The butter is to add to the creaminess of the sauce.
0: 4 tablespoons of butter.
1: Yes.
0: Okay, I use Aldi mac and cheese.
1: Okay.
0: And Goodall's. That's another one. 2 tablespoons. They both take 2 tablespoons. Half the amount of butter.
1: Yeah, there's a reason why they don't taste as good as the Blue Box.
0: They taste exactly the same.
1: No.
0: Minus,
1: they don't.
0: Oh, I don't know, 900 calories.
1: Well, yes.
0: 4 tablespoons of butter?
1: If you eat the entirety of the box, then yeah, sure, you're getting 4 tablespoons of butter. But let's be honest, most of us are eating at best half of it.
0: Still, that's 2 tablespoons of butter in one sitting.
1: So?
0: That's a lot of butter.
1: It's not as much as you might think.
0: I know exactly how much it is. I know what a stick of butter looks like.
1: I was thinking more like the amount of calories and fat and
0: it's
1: all that.
0: A lot of butter. That is a lot of butter. 2 tablespoons of butter.
1: You've obviously never seen me eat a baked potato.
0: Oh, my God.
1: Brother, I put like a lot of butter on my baked potato. So I am fine with it being in my mac and cheese.
0: I have an honest question for you.
1: Yeah.
0: How's your heart conditioned?
1: My heart is fine.
0: Okay, just making sure.
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0: this year.
1: Woohoo!
0: Some buddies of mine got into a conversation in a group chat about the old days. And we were talking about why we ever got sent to the principal's office throughout our time in school. And there were a wild array of stories. And then it came time for me to tell my story. And it was so, like, pale in comparison to everybody else. Because what happened was I was in junior high at Martinsdale, and the building is all K through 12. So when the kids from sixth grade move up to junior high, it's a big adjustment. And they decided every year they were going to have seventh graders go down and speak to the class of sixth graders and tell them what it's like to come to junior high. Well, for some reason, the teacher decided that they were going to dip out of the classroom for a few minutes while they left these seventh graders unsupervised with the sixth graders. And while the teacher was gone, we decided to tell them what it was really like in the mean streets of seventh grade. And we decided to start use colorful language. And we were talking about, like, the naughty things that we were doing. And the teacher came back and those sixth graders ratted us out almost immediately.
1: Mm-hmm.
0: And we got sent to the principal's office because we were in trouble for cursing in front of other kids and setting a bad example. And I was terrified that my mom was going to get a phone call in the middle of the day. She was going to have to come pick me up because I was misbehaving in school. Because I was a good kid. Like, I didn't misbehave. Mm-hmm. And now, I can neither confirm nor deny that I took part in the cursing and talking about the shenanigans we got up to. I probably did. But either way, I would never been more scared because I'd never been taken to the principal's office in my life.
1: Mm.
0: And this scared the bejeebus out of me. And of course, this, you know, fights and, you know, skipping school and running away from hall monitors. This is what all my other friends are saying. And they're just like, cool story, bro. You're a real rebel.
1: Did you say running away from hall monitors?
0: Yeah. Hall monitors used to chase kids and they would go into the parking lot.
1: Oh. We didn't have hall monitors at
0: wild
1: school.
0: Wild times in West Des Moines, let me tell you.
1: Sounds like a real Ferris Bueller up in there.
0: Did you ever get sent to the principal's office?
1: Yeah, I stabbed a girl.
0: Oh, God. Jesus. Okay. Okay. I'm really glad you weren't in my group chat because, again, mine would have looked bad compared to... Wow.
1: Now, second grade, Mrs. Badley's class, I'll never forget it. Danielle Thorne would not stop touching my desk. She kept turning around, and we had those desks, you know, it's the chair with the desk that's attached to it.
0: Uh-huh.
1: She kept turning around, and she'd put her hand on my desk and be like, ha-ha, I'm touching your desk. I'm like, you have to stop touching my desk. And she kept doing it, so I stabbed her with a pencil. I got sent to the principal's office. They made me write a note to my mom telling her what I had done. And my mom was working full-time at that point, so my grandma picked me up from school at the end of the day. And I threw that letter into my grandmother's burn barrel. And then when I went back to school the next day and they said, well, where's the signed note from your mom? I said, oh, she was so mad. She tore it up in little pieces and threw it away and said, don't you ever do that again. And they went, okay. And I don't know if they ever told my mom. I'm assuming they probably did, but we never spoke of it again.
0: Oh, my gosh.
1: But yeah, she had the dot that we all have. Everybody has the dot from the pencil.
0: Uh-huh.
1: She has a permanent one in her hand.
0: Remind me never to touch your stuff.
1: Don't do it.
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1: There's a website that has come out with the coolest buildings in every state. And I have to say that the answer that they gave for the state of Iowa kind of surprised me, because I was immediately thinking they were going to go with the state capitol building.
2: Oh, yeah, that would make sense.
1: Now, I recently said in a video that we posted on our social media that the capitol building is actually a building I've never been inside.
2: Same.
1: And I know that it's really beautiful. I know that it's just, it's incredible both inside and out. So I thought, well, this is an easy candidate for the coolest building in the state. Turns out it's not. Apparently, the winner is the Grotto of the Redemption, which, if you are unfamiliar, like I was, I mean, I've heard of it, but if you would have told me to find it on a map, not a chance.
2: Shrine of the Grotto of Redemption.
1: Yeah.
2: I've never heard of this.
1: It's in West Bend, which is in sort of like north central, kind of a little bit sort of western North Iowa.
2: Okay.
1: And it's gorgeous. I mean, it's crazy to look at this building.
2: According to the website, it's frequently considered the, quote, eighth wonder of the world.
1: I can't speak for that. I am not
2: in touch. Mesmerizing?
1: I mean, I've not been in touch with the other wonders of the world to see if they're letting it come to the barbecue.
2: I mean, ooh.
1: But apparently this building, the guy who built it promised to build a shrine to the Virgin Mary, as he was sure that it would cure a case of pneumonia. I don't know. There's some big lore behind it. Suffice to say, the building is made of rocks, shells, fossils, and gems that have all been pressed into concrete, and it is the size of a football field. It's massive. It is beautiful. It looks like something that was underwater for, like, centuries.
2: Wow, this man is fascinating.
1: I know. I went
2: Father Paul Matthias Dauberstein.
1: Yeah, I went in a whole rabbit hole.
2: Whoa!
1: I mean, the place is cool, but like, I don't know. I think it's beautiful, but I still, the Capitol.
2: What is the exact term for it? The coolest building?
1: It's just the coolest building in each state.
2: Mm.
1: Because here's the thing. Yes, I understand that it's made of concrete, and yes, concrete can make a building. Are we calling this a building?
2: I don't know.
1: I mean, it's
2: yeah, it looks like it should have been underwater. That's crazy.
1: Yeah. So I...
2: Oh.
1: Now what did you find?
2: A digital... It looks like a reef.
1: Yeah. I'm telling you, it looks like it was underwater for centuries. Like, I'm waiting for Ariel to come swimming out of one of the rooms. It's always Disney with me. My gosh.
2: Are you just now figuring this out? Where have you been?
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0: Here's what's up before you finish breakfast with Luke and Jeremy.
1: One of us thinks that they're really good at knowing their surroundings and has fantastic spatial awareness. The other one thinks they're a crazy person. Which one do you think is which? We'll talk about that next here on KIOA.
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1: When it comes to
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1: 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I talked to the providers about my concerns, and they suggested a GLP-1 to help with appetite control, and it's been absolutely amazing. 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

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Then you're our kind of people. 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
1: There is a serious problem these days with spatial awareness.
2: Yeah.
1: People just don't have it anymore.
2: Not at all.
1: I was reading an article about this woman talking about her experiences of shopping at Costco. And she said that, you know, the carts are already oversized.
2: Mm-hmm.
1: And when you start tooling around at a Costco, you're constantly bumping into people. And that's just because of the oversized cart. But then you've got people who just are not paying attention to what they're doing and where they are. And you've got people that just kind of come blazing out of some of these aisles that are blind corners and people don't see them coming. And there's, I mean, the number of times that I've run carts into each other at Costco, and I'm a pretty aware guy.
2: Well, and not to mention the fact that you've got people standing in line for samples at the end of each aisle as well.
1: Oh, yes.
2: That does not help either.
1: And you've got the people who are all lined up for the self-checkout or maybe one of the other checkouts, and nobody can get through because they've completely bottlenecked the entire place. It's a hot mess just shopping at Costco. You even said, like, at the Civic Center, you were having issues with people and their spatial awareness.
2: Yeah, coming down the stairs after a show, if you've ever been to the Civic Center, you have to walk down these lovely massive staircases to get out of the building.
1: Right.
2: People will get to the bottom of the stairs and just stop and look around like, oh, so what do we do now? You keep moving because there's a giant flow of people coming at you trying to get out of the building.
1: Carol.
2: Everybody, just move.
1: Yes.
2: Just keep going. Till you can get to a safe space to get out of the way.
1: I like to think that I pride myself on having good spatial awareness. Like when I'm in a store or I'm anywhere, if I know that I need to stop and collect myself, or maybe I need to stop and text somebody, or I need to look something up on my phone, I will look around me and make sure that I am not going to

0: impede anyone's day by stopping in the middle of the aisle.
1: Hearing you say that you think you are good at spatial awareness annoys the hell out of me.
0: Why?
1: For some reason. I don't know. I don't know, because I feel like you are that guy that needs to be where he needs to be.
0: I'm
1: period,
0: not that
1: end
0: guy.
1: Of story.
0: I'm not that guy.
1: Like, if I'm standing in front of the salad dressing, you're the guy standing there huffing, tapping your foot, hoping I get out of your way.
0: Oh, I see. Yes, I am in fact
1: you
0: that guy.
1: You are that guy.
0: Yes.
2: Coming up.
1: A partial bridge collapse on Northwest 2nd Street has caused a little bit of an issue this morning. I'll tell you how you can get around it in your morning buzz next here on KIOA.
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5: One word, repeat it over and over and over. Hot, hot, hot, hot. Yes, that is what we have to look forward to today, thanks to John Rivas over at KCCI. Sunny and hot with a high near 96. That heat index is going to go all the way up to 105. So if you got to go out, just do the things. Stay hydrated. Try to cool off if you can. Those cooling centers are open. Tonight, showers and thunderstorms. Some of those storms could be severe, partly cloudy with a low around 73. And then tomorrow, it's going to cool off a little bit. Our high is only going to be 84, but, you know, there's a but in there. A chance of some patchy smoke. It is our turn to deal with the Canadian wildfires.
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3: A bridge collapse on 2nd Avenue, making it a little difficult this morning. I'll give you the rundown of where you might need to go coming up in your morning buzz. But first, it was a final unlike any other. Spain is back on top of the soccer world, defeating Argentina to win the 2026 FIFA World Cup and, of course, prevent the defending champions from repeating. The final was packed with entertainment beyond the match, featuring performances by Madonna, Justin Bieber was there, BTS, Shakira. Jason Sudeikis showed up as Ted Lasso. The Muppets were there and so many more. There were more than 80,000 fans filling the stadium while an estimated 2 billion people watched worldwide. Midfielder and Golden Ball winner Rodri said Spain's mindset was to take the game to Argentina from the opening whistle, believing the team had to play fearlessly to earn that title. The victory makes Spain the 2026 World Cup champion and ends Argentina's bid to become the first men's team since Brazil to win back-to-back World Cups, which happened in 1958 and 1962. I know a lot of people had World Cup fever, so now we got a little bit of a soccer hangover. Cooling centers are open. Polk County has activated its extreme temperature plan through 8 a.m. tomorrow as dangerous heat settles into central Iowa. We've been dealing with it all weekend, but today it's expected to be around 93 with a heat index of 105, making it very dangerous to be outside for some people. Cooling centers are open at many Polk County libraries and community centers for anyone needing relief from the heat. DART is also offering free rides to cooling centers. Don't forget this. Riders simply need to tell the bus driver they're headed to a cooling center when they board. Several emergency shelters are also being provided. There's some weather amnesty available during this heat at places like the Catholic Charities, Central Iowa Shelter and Services, Ellipses, Hawthorne Hills, New Directions, Hope Ministries, and Iowa Homeless Youth Center. That is for ages 18 to 24. Just make sure you check before you go. And finally, repairs are underway after a rail bridge partially collapsed over Northwest 2nd Street here on Friday. The crash happened in the 4400 block of Northwest 2nd Street when a vacuum pumper truck that exceeded the 13-foot 4-inch height limit struck the bridge, causing part of it to collapse onto the northbound lanes. Now, Northwest 2nd Street has been closed in between Northwest Aurora Avenue and Northeast Broadway Avenue since the crash while crews were clearing up debris and stabilizing the remaining bridge. Iowa DOT says crews are replacing the damaged bridge section and railroad tracks before inspecting the roadway for any additional damage. If repairs stay on schedule, Northwest 2nd Street is expected to reopen by Wednesday night. Drivers should continue following the posted detour using Northeast Broadway Avenue, 14th Street, and Euclid until the road reopens. That is your morning buzz here on KIOA.
0: Hang on a sec. We're looking through the list of songs we keep in our Lisa Frank folder. That's a good one. It's Luke and Jeremy's 90s at 9 on 93.3 KIOA. Coming up next.

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You know who still looks really good? J-Lo. Have you seen her lately? I saw a video of her at her latest show. She's 60 years old and can still dance like it's 1995.

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3: A survey was recently done of Iowans about the chain stores that they would like to see come back.
4: Yeah.
3: And there was kind of a theme. It was a lot of books and movies in that Borders and Walden Books were on the top five, as well as Hollywood Video. And the number one store was Blockbuster.
4: Hmm.
3: Even though streaming is very easy, we still want to go and actually physically pick out our movies, which, you know what? Same. I wouldn't mind it.
4: Here's the thing, though. If they did bring those back, they would also have to bring back the VCR and the DVD player.
3: Heck yeah. I'm for it.
4: Would we go VCR or would we go...
3: I think we'd go DVD or Blu-ray.
4: I need a VCR. 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
4: Because, I mean, the ultimate way to watch a Disney movie is on VHS.
3: Very true. But we wanted to know, what is the chain that you would like to bring back? 515-244-4933. We'll grab some texts here in just a second, but let's start in Ankeny with Liz.
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0: Farmore or Dot Drug?
1: I don't know if I remember either one of those.
0: Okay, the Dot Drug was right next to Gordman's when it was on 22nd Street. It was like a, you know, like a drug town type of thing. But, yep, it's fun to...
1: Yeah, it really is. Thanks so much for the call, Liz. Let's go to Clive and ask Andy about the chains that you'd like to see back.
2: KB Toys.
1: Oh, my gosh, oh, yes.
2: Yeah. You know, it was just something about that store. And it's funny because I think I worked at every location that they had at Valley West Mall when they were there.
3: That's awesome.
2: What used to be the Disney store was originally KB, and it moved over to the other corner or whatever. But that was always a good store because they always had great deals on, let's say it together, Lego.
1: Yes.
2: But there's that, and then there was also Suncoast Motion Pictures.
1: Oh, my gosh. I lived at Suncoast. I loved that store so much.
2: It was really cool. I do remember taking videos back over and over and over again, or my DVD back, because there was like a glitch in the video, and I always wondered why, and then they finally realized it was just the chapter.
4: On our text line, you can always text us 515-244-4933. A number ending in 1013 says there was a Richard Gordman on 22nd Street also.
1: Mm-hmm.
4: You remember that one?
1: Oh, yeah.
4: Lori says Woolworths and Payless Shoe Source.
1: Oh, I know a lot of people love Payless.
4: Ooh, I can smell that store just talking about it. A few different votes for Gordman's. 3256 says they had some of the best school shopping ever. 5654, Toy Fair.
1: Okay.
4: I don't know that store. Our friend Franny says, I loved the Cats store with the big black cat head on the top of the store. It was a great drug store.
1: Okay.
4: There's a vote for Yonkers. And then 8527 says Redbox. Not necessarily a store, but I see where you're coming from.
1: Yeah. I think I'm also going to throw a vote towards the old school Kmart, because I did say that earlier.
4: And Kathy just texted in and said Kmart.
1: Yeah.
4: Half price store, Yonkers, and Gordman's.
1: That's another store that I can smell just by talking about it is Kmart.
4: Mm-hmm.
1: Kmart, especially the one that was over on the east side of town, used to have like just this very distinct Kmart smell.
4: Well, it was popcorn because they had the popcorn machine in the front.
1: Was that what the smell was?
4: That's what I think of.
1: I always wondered if it was just some sort of like scent that they had that was proprietary to Kmart.
4: You could get like a popcorn and an icy.
1: Man,
4: time you went to Kmart.
1: If somebody can find me a candle that smells like Kmart, I'd buy it in a heartbeat.
4: That's weird.
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2: Meteorologist John Rivas over at KCCI has a couple of interesting words in the forecast today. First off, hot. We knew that was coming. It's going to be sunny and real hot, high near 96. Heat index could be up to 105, so be careful out there today. Showers and thunderstorms tonight. Some of those storms could be severe. Other than that, partly cloudy with a low around 73. And then here's the other interesting word, patchy smoke. It's our turn for the Canadian wildfires, so tomorrow, mostly sunny with some patchy smoke, high near 84.
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0: Greatest Hits, 93.3 KIOA. 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

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A study found that dogs have the ability to sense the mental state of humans. Essentially, they can read their owner's minds and adjust their behavior accordingly. Research also discovered cats have the ability to, but they don't really care. They don't do anything about it.

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3: KCCI Storm Team 8 forecast, another hot and humid day. Makes you want to stay inside amongst all the other things going on. More scattered storms by tonight. Some of them could be severe. Be careful. Today's high, 96. The heat index, triple digits. Tonight's low down to 73. Tomorrow going to be mostly sunny. Got a little bit of a breeze going on with the high only 84.
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Hunter here, and happy National Moon Day. Apollo 11 astronauts Neil Armstrong, Buzz Aldrin became the first people to walk on the moon July 20th, 1969.

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0: Des Moines' greatest hits, 93.3 KIOA. Hunter here. Hey there, Monday morning. Good morning. World Cup came to a close. Spain defeated Argentina 1-0. It was sad to see Lionel Messi cry. Oh, he tried so hard. But, you know, you can only carry your team so far. But congratulations to Spain for winning. The women's team from Spain won the Women's World Cup a few years ago. So this is the first time that a European country has held the title in both men's and women's soccer. How cool is that? Also of note, get this, Hidden Valley Ranch says sales of their ranch dressing skyrocketed by 20% during the World Cup because all the tourists, all the people from other countries, I never knew this. Apparently, Hidden Valley Ranch is an American thing. They went nuts for it, and sales of their dry seasoning packets jumped by 7% because they're all trying to take it home with them.
1: Oh, we know it.
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2: KCCI Storm Teammate forecasts sunny and hot and humid with a high near 96, but that's not all. The heat index as high as 105 today. Showers and thunderstorms tonight. Some of the storms could be severe. Be careful. Partly cloudy, low 73. Mostly sunny tomorrow with patchy smoke. That air quality, not good. Tomorrow's high near 84.
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Congratulations to 13-year-old Melvin Spolstra from New Sharon, winning the All-American Soapbox Derby Championship in Akron, Ohio. That's some serious racing.

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Des Moines' Greatest Hits, 93.3 KIOA. So the Goo Goo Dolls are back on tour. 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
1: 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What are you and your friends doing tonight? Well, here's an idea. It's game night at Single Speed Brewing Company. 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

Des Moines' greatest hits, 93.3 KIOA. I love Mountain Dew just as much as the next person, but this guy in Kansas City got stuck in a porta potty, said he was trying to get his Mountain Dew.

0: It's coming up with Luke and Jeremy.
1: Tomorrow morning after 7 o'clock, it is another chance for you to win tickets to either the Iowa State Fair, maybe a grandstand show, maybe some demolition derby. F-A-I-R. 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
3: KCCI Storm Team 8 forecast, brutally hot. Heat index today, 105. It's humid and it's hot and it's yucky. Stay inside. Tonight, showers and thunderstorms likely with a low about 73. Tomorrow, going to be mostly sunny, and watch for the patchy smoke. See, if it's not one thing, it's another thing. Tomorrow's high, 84.
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Hits 93.3 KIOA. A crazy story out of Texas. Two people were on paddle boards and they came across a raccoon that was struggling to swim. They used their oar to bring it onto the paddle board. And the raccoon kind of hid under the guy for safety because it was raining. When they got to shore, the raccoon jumped off, ran away, and never looked back. But I'm sure the raccoon wanted to say thank you. Hotel California Eagles, Des Moines' greatest hits, 93.3 KIOA.

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You've got one more chance to hang with Luke and Jeremy. This Wednesday morning, the breakfast tour stops at Early Bird in Ankeny from 6 to 10. 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Rocks!

0: Greatest Hits 93.3 KIOA. Hunter here. Good afternoon. It is Moon Day. It's Monday and it's Moon Day all rolled into one, celebrating humans' first moon walk in 1969, July 20th. Neil Armstrong took the first steps. Who do you think was the last man to stand on the moon? Can you remember that? Because there were several trips to the moon, but who did it last? 1972, Apollo 17, it was Gene Cernan. Happy Moon Day today!
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You will not believe the story. A family's cat got locked in the refrigerator for 4 hours. It ate cheese. It is fine, but now they have a sign that says, make sure cat is not in fridge.

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1: 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Also, at 7:25, my dad is back with another round of Kill It and Grill It. 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
1: KCCI Storm Teammate Forecast. I hope you are taking it easy today. The heat index 105, actual temperature is only about 96. Sunny, hot, humid. Tonight, showers and thunderstorms, the low is 73. And just to make sure, we have a little bit of everything in this world. Mostly sunny with patchy smoke tomorrow and the high near 84.
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0: Des Moines' greatest hits, 93.3. It's KIOA. Boy, I don't have to tell you. Whew. The opposite of heaven? Well, if it's anything like it is outdoors, I don't want to go there. Boy, I took a step outdoors this afternoon, and that heat, the humidity, just smacks you right in the face, the reality check. I don't know, the Pleasant Hill Farmers Market going on this afternoon, I don't know if that's still going on this afternoon because it is a hot one this afternoon. Yeah, 4 to 7 there in Pleasant Hill, and be sure to dress light clothing, loose clothing, and drink lots of water this afternoon at the Pleasant Hill Farmers Market with 93.3 KIOA.
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0: A house becomes a home in the details. 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
3: Here's your KCCI Storm Teammate Forecast. A heat advisory is in effect until 8 o'clock this evening. Stay indoors and crank up the cool KIOA music. That's how you stay cool. 72 for a low tonight and tomorrow. We're going to see some hazy sunshine. Now, that haze is going to come from the Canadian fires that's going to be pushed in from the north tomorrow afternoon. It's going to be a breezy day tomorrow with a high of 85 and mostly sunny, cooling things down to 80 on Wednesday. Sunshine is 96. It feels like 110.
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Moines' greatest hits, 93.3 KIOA. 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Coming up at 4 o'clock, it's KIOA's Mystery Fair Envelope Contest. 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

Des Moines' greatest hits, 93.3. It's KIOA. Good afternoon, I'm Jimmy Ride. It is time to pick an envelope. F-A-I-R. We've got tickets to the hottest shows coming to the Iowa State Fair. I'm looking for you. Yes, caller number 10. 515-244-4933. Good.

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1: Hi, KIOA. Who is this?
2: This is Sherry.
1: Sherry, you're coming to it.
2: Are you kidding?
1: Woohoo!
2: Yay!
1: Yeah. What are you doing, Sherry? How are you staying cool?
2: Oh, I'm not.
1: You're a hot Sherry today, right?
2: I am.
1: So what are you doing right now to stay so hot?
2: I'm delivering mail.
1: Oh, wow. Well, thank you so much.
2: You're welcome.
1: Keep those bills away from me, okay?
2: Oh, they're not coming today.
1: All right. Thank

0: Thank you, Sherry. Well, Sherry, I have four envelopes here. F-A-I-R to some of the hottest shows and events at the Iowa State Fair. All you have to do is pick an envelope, okay?
1: I
0: it is. Let's open up I. I? Sherry, you ready?
1: Yeah.
0: Rod Stewart, Richard Marks at the Iowa State Fair. Woohoo! Yes, Sherry.
1: That is so cool.
0: It is cool. Congratulations.
1: Thank you.
0: Yeah, I want you to tell everyone at the station that just made you a winner.
1: KIOA.
2: 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Detours are in place until Wednesday night. So do factor that into your normal drive if you have to take that on the daily. We're starting to see some slowing already. North and eastbound, 8035, coming up on University. And that's your smile-powered traffic from Dell to Dental of Iowa. For your smile, for your health, for your community.
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It's KIOA. Yeah, we have more chances for you to win in KIOA's Mystery Fair Envelope Contest. We're going to play again tomorrow morning early with Luke and Jeremy starting at 7. Oh, we've got tickets. Mission tickets, concert tickets, you name it. 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

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A big happy birthday shout out today. Jackie Gorgas of Ankeny, thanks for listening.

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1: Tomorrow morning after 7 o'clock, it is another chance for you to win tickets to either the Iowa State Fair, maybe a grandstand show, maybe some demolition derby. 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Choose an envelope. Whatever is in that envelope, you could win. Also, at 7:25, my dad is back with another round of Kill It and Grill It. All of that tomorrow.
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2: I'm Tony Jones, Des Moines Traffic Control. We're starting to see slowing in both directions of 235, right around 56th. The north and eastbound lanes of 8035, they're going to be slowing up as you make that approach to University out there on the west side. And that's your smile-powered traffic from Dell to Dental of Iowa. 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
2: Here's your KCCI Storm Team 8 forecast. Heat advisory is in effect until 8 o'clock this evening. And tonight, 71 for a low. Tomorrow, mostly sunny. It's going to be breezy and much cooler tomorrow. High of 84 and even cooler on Wednesday. We'll see sunshine with a high of 79. It's 96. It feels like 112.

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The beat continues tonight at 7 o'clock with my brother of the headset, Tony Marino. You got to join Tony's birthday club. You go in cash on your birthday and have so much fun tonight with Throwback Nation.

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Des Moines' greatest hits, 93.3, it's KIOA. Wednesday morning, we would love to see you for the final Luke and Jeremy's Breakfast Tour. We're coming to Ankeny. Early bird will be there early, too. 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Grab some breakfast and have some fun in early bird in Ankeny. Love to see you there. It's Luke and Jeremy's Breakfast Tour with 93.3 KIOA.

0: I'm Tony Jones, Des Moines Traffic Control. We're seeing some new slowing. This is north and eastbound, 8035 east of Merle Hay, making your way out towards 2nd. For the most part, 235, good shape both in and out of downtown. The eastbound lanes of I-80, they're starting to slow down just east of that east mix. And that's your smile-powered traffic from Dell to Dental of Iowa. For your smile, for your health, for your community.
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2: 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Ashley Henson voted to cut taxes and put thousands of dollars back in working families' pockets.
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Tomorrow morning, Luke and Jeremy, kill it and grill it. 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
1: Tomorrow morning after 7 o'clock, it is another chance for you to win tickets to either the Iowa State Fair, maybe a grandstand show, maybe some demolition derby. 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
2: I'm Tony Jones, Des Moines. Traffic control as this afternoon's commute starts to wind down. We're looking at good speeds on 235. It's a 12 to 13 minute drive either direction between each mix. Now, where you will see some slowing are those south and westbound lanes of 8035. It's going to begin just past 141, making that approach to Hickman. And it looks like eastbound I-80, a little bit crowded just east of the east mix. And that's your smile-powered traffic from Dell to Dental of Iowa. For your smile, for your health, for your community.
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2: Your KCCI store teammate forecast, a heat advisory, still in effect until 8 o'clock tonight, 71 for a low. Now tomorrow, it's going to be much cooler, finally a break from all this heat. Mostly sunny, breezy tomorrow, high of 84, and more sunshine, even cooler on Wednesday, high of only 79.
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We've got the figure eight races. We've got Rod Stewart tickets. We've got TLC Salt and Pepper tickets. Oh boy, Alabama tickets. 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It's all happening tomorrow morning. 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

Des Moines' greatest hits, 93.3 KIOA, Wednesday. Love to see you at Early Bird in Ankeny. It's the final Luke and Journey breakfast tour. It's been a lot of fun, so let's show up strong and go out with a bang with the final breakfast tour happening at Early Bird in Ankeny. We'll be there Wednesday morning, bright and early, starting at 6 a.m. Swing on by. You can get in on the breakfast specials while we're there broadcasting live. We've got Cinnabobs, and we've got hash holes there for $9.33, and damn boy, they are delicious. We'll see you Wednesday morning, bright and early, Luke and Journey's breakfast tour with 93.3 KIOA.

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